0: KNEI 103.5 Bluff Country.
1: So proud, Brett Eldridge tying the knot with his other half, man. They've been just so happy together. We don't know much about her. We'll keep you posted. And we have some just pop culture news that everyone in the world, in country music and everywhere, is talking about. That's coming up on the Sam Alex Show.

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'Cause the things we're calling heartaches, hell, they're hardly worth our time. We bitch about a dollar.

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1: Flow State, the album from Keith Urban. We've been buzzing about it. 10 remakes, classic soft rock tunes in the 70s. There's an original song of Michael McDonald. A Little Big Town as well. And I think it's just being playful that Stevie Nicks not happy with Keith Urban. Which is all getting along, right? Sam Alex Show.

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Always keep in stock those soft aluminum cans. And when you're feeling macho, you can crush them like a man. 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
3: Okay, water cooler question brought to you by Veterans Memorial Hospital in Waukon. Yesterday's question, here it is. 4% of drivers admit they missed an exit.

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Yeah, they'll be opening for Alabama at the Iowa State Fair this summer. 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Eric and Kathy, just Eric today. 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

0: 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I'll always remember
1: 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Welcome to Variety. 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